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When the little bluebell and the

And that's why birds do it. 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Let's do it. Let's fall in love. In Spain, the best upper sets do it. Lithuanians, and let's do it. Let's do it.

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Not to mention the Finns. Folks in Siam do it. Just think of the Siamese twins, some Argentines without means do it. People say in Boston even beans do it.

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Clams, against their wish, do it. Even lazy jellyfish, do it. Let's do it.

Dodge Duet. Well, look here, what's the use of balls? Locusts in the tree do it. Why, even the bees do it.